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0: It's Ray and Where Is My Husband on Bank Holiday Monday breakfast morning. So it's going to be another gorgeous day today. Lots of sunshine. Very warm as well. Temperatures up to around 28, 29, even 30 in some places today. Get that barbecue going. Maybe it's a bit too early yet, but later. Right, travel update next then. Radio
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10: Well, if you do have to head out this morning, a good time to be doing so right now. Clear on the roads, just looking at the Traffic Wales cameras and the M4 moving well in both directions. No problems on the westbound A465 towards Llandowsey at junction 43. Clear for the A48 in Carmarthenshire. That's looking okay between Llanfairog and Port the Reed. Also, no problems on the A40 between Carmarthen and St Clair's. And trouble-free in and out of Haverford West too. That's the latest.
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0: Back to the 90s. I think that's a 90s song, isn't it? 90s, noughties, Cosmic Girl from Jamiroquai. And we'll be going back in time for the Bank Holiday Monday Top 10 at 10 this morning from 10. 10 songs, one mystery year. Let's see if you can work out the year later. Starts at 10. Right, stay here then. Music from Rihanna and the Stereophonics for you next. Radio
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0: Somber and Homewrecker on Bank Holiday Monday Breakfast. I tell you what, if you won this on Friday, you definitely would not be somber. You'd be very, very happy. Make me a
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12: 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Pembrokeshire, Haverford West, clear. No delays in or out on Freeman's Way. Clear to through Pembroke Dock on London Road. No delays for the A48 in Carmarthenshire. And just looking at the traffic Wales cameras, things moving well in both directions on the M4. The westbound A465 towards Glen Darcy at Junction 43. Also looking okay this morning. That's late.
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So we have all the songs you need in the sunshine for your bank holiday Monday today then. Elton John, Dua Lipa, Cold Heart. And here comes Justin Timberlake, Rock Your Body.

0: Sienna Spiro's new song. That one's called Material Lover. So Bank Holiday Monday Breakfast, have you heard? This week we're giving away £750,000. That could be yours by Friday. I'll tell you how. All the info just after 7. News update next though.
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0: Shakira, whatever, wherever, on Radio Pembrokeshire Breakfast Morning. So plenty of sunshine around today, very warm, I'm sure you know already. Highs up to around 29, 30 degrees today. We're being warned to make sure we keep hydrated and make sure we put plenty of sun cream on when we go out. So stay safe today. 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
8: No issues on the roads so far this morning. Things looking okay on the Traffic Wales cameras for the M4. That's clear in both directions. The A465 also clear between Neath and Llandarcy at Junction 43. No delays on the A48 in Carmarthenshire, and in Pembrokeshire, traffic moving well in and out of Haverford West. No delays around the Merlin's Bridge roundabout. Clear too in Pembroke Dock on the A477 London Road, just around the Waterloo roundabout. That's the latest.
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0: Skulls Aloud and Call the Shots. We'll be playing 10 classic songs like that from 10 this morning. We do it every weekday morning, and we'll do it for Bank Holiday Monday as well. It's called the Top 10 at 10. 10 tunes, one mystery year, some clues. See if you can work out the year later. K-pop Demon Hunters next.
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0: sounds great in the early sunshine on Radio Pembrokeshire, doesn't it? There's Gnarls Barkley and Crazy. I tell you what is crazy, the amount of money we're giving away this week. Make me a
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10: Traffic still coping well through Pembrokeshire this morning. No major delays in or out of Haverford West on Freeman's Way. The A40 also moving fairly well. In Carmarthenshire, the A48 to clear in both directions, and no major issues either for the M4 this morning. Traffic Wales cameras show that moving well in both directions. No delays on the 413 Pontydale Ice Road, just heading up towards Junction 48 either. That's the latest.
7: Travel.
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0: It's Blue and their new song Flowers on your Monday morning, bank holiday Monday morning in the sunshine. Doesn't it feel good? If you've got the day off today, I hope you've got lots of nice plans, even if it's just lounging around in the garden. We'll get an update on the roads just after the news next. Radio
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9: The top stories this hour. The Met Office believes May's weather record will be broken later, with temperatures of 34 degrees Celsius expected in London and the South East. It'll make it the hottest ever bank holiday. Amber heat health alerts are in place across England, warning of increased risks to vulnerable groups. Steve Instance is from the RNLI and has this advice for people wanting to cool off.
10: We're just asking people, if you're going anywhere near water, just don't take unnecessary risks, and particularly that involves the cold water. So don't suddenly leap into cold water. That will bring on that involuntary shock action and will cause you to really struggle to swim and to stay afloat.
9: Former Deputy Prime Minister Angela Rayner says Sir Keir Starmer just needs to make a decision around whether or not to ban social media for under-16s. She's in favour of it and a consultation ends tomorrow. Australia brought in tight restrictions in December, but there's suggestions many children have found ways around them. The former CEO of the SNP is due to appear in court in Edinburgh this morning on charges of embezzlement. Peter Murrell was charged in April 2024, accused of embezzling £459,000 from the SNP over a period of more than 12 years. He's also been accused of spending illicit funds on luxury items like cosmetics, cars and a motorhome. He made no plea when faced with these allegations at Edinburgh Sheriff Court last year. America's top diplomats described peace talks to end the war in Iran as a work in progress. U.S. Secretary of State Marco Rubio told reporters in New Delhi he has confidence in Donald Trump's negotiating skills.
11: As the president said, he's not in a hurry. He's not going to make a bad deal. I mean, the president's not going to make a bad agreement. So let's see what happens. We're going to give diplomacy every chance to succeed before we explore the alternatives.
9: Over the weekend, there were conflicting reports from Washington and Tehran about a possible imminent deal. And in sport and football, West Ham captain Jared Bowen says they've paid the biggest price for not being good enough as their relegation from the Premier League's been confirmed. Elsewhere yesterday, Pep Guardiola's final City game in charge ended 2-1 to Aston Villa.
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9: Temperatures rising quickly as we face another scorcher with plenty of strong sunshine and some light winds. That's the latest. I'm Adam Richardson.
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0: So stick around for the details on how you could be winning £750,000 with us this week. Yes, I did say that.
1: This is
0: £750,000 up for grabs this week. Details soon. Here's the Killers and Mr. Brightside.
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0: 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So hope you're well. Plenty of sunshine around today. Temperatures up to around 29, 30, even 31 in some places. A reminder, sun cream and keep yourself hydrated today. We'll get a travel update for you next. 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
11: Well, starting in Pembrokeshire, no issues for the 4076 at Freeman's Way in or out of Haverford West. Clear on the approaches to the Merlin's Bridge roundabout too. No major delays for the A477 London Road in Pembroke Dock. And things also looking okay in Carmarthenshire for the A48, just heading down towards the M4 at Junction 49. The M4 on the traffic Wales cameras, that's clear in both directions. And trouble-free too for the A465 at Llandarcy. The latest.
8: Travel
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15: No delays on the roads across Pembrokeshire this bank holiday morning. Not looking too bad in or out of Haverford West. The Merlin's Bridge roundabout clear on the approaches too. In Carmarthenshire, the A48, that's clear at the moment at junction 49 of the M4, the Pont-Abram roundabout. The M4 itself also looking okay on the Traffic Wales cameras. No major delays yet either. For the westbound A465 heading down towards Llandudno at junction 43. That's the latest.
10: Travel.
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0: That is the brand new song from The Script. It's called Man in the Arena. That is really good, isn't it? Right, we'll get the news update at 9 next then. I'm playing some classic Busted for you soon and a song I think you're going to love from Coldplay after the news update at 9.
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0: 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Lots of sunshine and highs up to, well, around 30 degrees. You can check the full weather forecast online at our website, nationplayer.com. 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

0: Nelly Furtado and Say It Right. So happy Bank Holiday Monday. 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

0: It's the Boo Radleys and Wake Up Boo. I remember that song being out, and I remember the year that song was out being very nice. We had a lovely summertime, and it was very much like it is today. The Boo Radleys sounded awesome on the radio back then, still does now as well. Wake Up Boo, also Eternal and Power of a Woman. From which year? Let's get you another clue then. So you might have been watching this brand new sitcom that started on TV, an export from Ireland.
1: Will you not have a cup of tea, Bishop?
2: No, I am not going to stay. I want to get right to the point and get the hell out of here.
1: Are you sure you won't have a cup?
2: I am certain, thank you.
1: Go on, have a cup.
2: No, thank you.
1: Now look at everybody else is having a cup. Would you not have one yourself?
2: I do not have the time.
1: You'll
2: now,
1: feel
2: clearly.
1: Left out.
0: So, Father Ted started on TV in this year. It was huge as well. It turned into a bit of a cult thing, didn't it? So, what's the year? We're going to find out soon. Music lined up from Janet Jackson. I've got some Prince. He was in the charts in this year. And Everything But the Girl next.
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0: You are now an official member of the New Power Generation. Welcome to the Dawn.
1: Prince and Gold on the top 10 at 10. Janet Jackson and Whoops Now, and also Everything But the Girl, Missing. From which year? Let's get you another clue then. So do you remember this?
2: We can't be alone.
3: We can't. And we will. Would you be willing for one chance, just one chance, to tell our enemies that they may take our lives, but they'll never take our freedom?
1: So yes, it's the year that Mel Gibson starred in that big film Braveheart. It was huge, but what was the year? We'll find out soon. 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

0: Niall Smith and Niall Horan's new song, Drive Safe. Hope you have a brilliant Monday, bank holiday Monday in the sunshine. Stay here, Claire Scott's up next, and she's got some big tunes for you. Maroon 5 and Christina Aguilera and a bit of Sophie Ellis-Bextor coming your way with Claire after the news updates at 11.
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0: It's Sylvie Ellis-Bextor, Murder on the Dance Floor. Hello and good afternoon. Happy Bank Holiday Monday to you and happy half-term week to the kids too. Have a lovely week. It looks like the weather will be with you for the week. Fingers crossed.
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13: Welcome back to Costa Coffee's Iced Coffee Forecast, here to update you on the week ahead. Today, there'll be unexpected adventures moving in from the east, with high chances of bumping into friends and conversations that go on longer than planned. Later this week, expect a refreshing iced coffee, made for picnics with picky bits and nowhere to be until six. Because whatever the weather, with a Costa iced coffee made with heart in hand, the summer moments we love last. Costa iced coffee, made for summer.

0: Jamaica. Well, a very good morning to you. So we've got more great music on the way. We play the best music right here all day, every day. Ask your smart speaker to get us on. Plan B is on the way, and also Mimi Webb, House on Fire on your bank holiday Monday. Hope it's been a good one so far for you.
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0: just absolutely love her. That's Olivia Dean and Man I Need. So your news of midday is on the way very, very soon, and then we continue the best music. We've got The Script on the way. Oh, great song from Pulp is on the way. And Rihanna's SOS is on the way after your news at 12.
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0: afternoon. 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

0: Absolutely love that. It's Ollie Murs featuring the Rizzle Kicks. Heart skips a beat. Hello and good afternoon to you. Happy Bank Holiday Monday. We are home here to Lee Jukes at breakfast. He's going to be back tomorrow morning as well, bright and early, 6 a.m. Everything you need to know when you wake up. The latest news, travel and weather local to you. So when you wake up, make sure you pop Lee Jukes on in the morning. He's got you covered. He's also got the top 10 at 10, which we love. 10 songs, lots of clues, all from 1 year, and you've got to figure it out. So yeah, he's back tomorrow morning from 6 a.m. and up next we've got Clean Bandit featuring Zara Larsson.
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3: Welcome back to Costa Coffee's Iced Coffee Forecast. Here to update you on the week ahead. Today, there'll be unexpected adventures moving in from the east, with high chances of bumping into friends and conversations that go on longer than planned. Later this week, expect a refreshing iced coffee, made for picnics with picky bits and nowhere to be until 6. Because whatever the weather, with a Costa iced coffee made with heart in hand, the summer moments we love last. Costa iced coffee, made for summer.
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0: I love it, I love it, I love it. Bella Kay. So on the way soon then, you've got your news at midday. We'll have a look at the weather by you, although I think it's pretty good today. Maybe some cloud around, always a chance of a shower, but it's very, very warm, isn't it? We're all fighting for fans in our house. All right, coming up next, music on the way from Ed Sheeran, and Bruno Mars is on after your news at 1.
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0: Alex Warren, Ordinary, on your Bank Holiday Monday. I hope you're having a good one so far. And if you're off next week for the half-term week as well, parents or grandparents or carers, aunties, uncles, guardians, whatever, good luck to you for the rest of the week. Although the weather should be all right. Fingers crossed. I know it's hard to believe, isn't it? Because every time they say there's going to be some sort of sunny weather, it usually just hits England, and we're talking London as well. So my fingers are crossed, more great weather on the way as well.
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0: Taylor Swift and Opalite, she is keeping details about her wedding very, very, very close to her chest. And I know every single guest who's going has signed NDAs to not reveal any information as well, before, during or after the wedding too. Oh, it's going to be beautiful, I know it. All right, music on the way then after your news at 2 o'clock. We've got Ace of Base and Daft Punk on the way.
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0: Dance Monkey, hello and a very good afternoon to you on this Bank Holiday Monday. Well, keep us on. The awesome playlist continues. Don't forget about those nearly number ones that we're playing on top of the hour just after your news. But on the way next, we've got The Artful Dodger featuring Craig David. We've got Sombra on the way and a great song from J-Lo and Pitbull. You know the one.
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4: 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But can you guess the year?
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0: 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He's got the best music for you on the way. He's got the topical tune. He's got the impossible question and he's got everything you need to know local to you. 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

0: gorgeous song. It's Sienna Spiro, Die on This Hill. That's it from me then. I'll be back tomorrow from 11 o'clock. But Phil Hoyles has got you covered next. He's got so much on the way, including the topical tune, The Impossible Question. But he's also got great music after your news and weather at 3 o'clock. Take That's on the way. Calvin Harris and Rag & Bone Man. And a bit of Katy Perry as well.
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0: It's Radio Pembrokeshire. It's Phil on the big drive home today on Bank Holiday Monday in the sunshine, 31 degrees in some places at the moment, and we'll be staying that way for the next 3 or 4 days at least. It's going to be stunning.
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0: It's Sixpence and Under, Richard and Kiss Me. So whether you be travelling home from the In It Together Festival, maybe you're camping out last night and travelling home at the moment, or maybe being to the How the Light Gets In Festival on Hay and Wye today, that's been wrapping up today too. It's going to be very busy on the roads, isn't it? So we'll keep you up to speed on the latest news on them a little bit later. But whatever you've been doing today, whether it be driving home from one of the festivals, whether it be having been to one of the beaches, it's a glorious day. It's a stunning day and will be for the next few days. I think for half term it's perfect timing, isn't it? Latest news on the roads then, coming up for your bank holiday Monday. It's a busy one, as you'd expect. Music on the way then from Pink with Beautiful Trauma. That's on the way in just a second.
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15: Traffic coping fairly well on the 4076 Freeman's Way, just coming out of Haverford West towards the Merlin's Bridge roundabout. No major issues at the moment through Pembroke Dock on the A477 London Road. The A48 in Carmarthenshire also moving fairly well, not looking too bad around Junction 49, the Pont Abram roundabout. The eastbound side of the M4 just looking a little bit slow on the traffic Wales cameras around Junction 44 for Plansamlet, but not too bad westbound on the A465. That's the latest.
11: Travel
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0: So the high reaching 31 degrees in parts of the area today. It's going to be very, very warm, and in fact will be for the next few days. But the weather, by the looks of it, is going to be cooling off towards the weekend. So enjoy it whilst it's here. It's Phil Hoyles, and we've got some great music still to play on Drive Time this afternoon, on FM, on DAB, and online at The Nation Player. 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
9: Started coping well today on the 4076 Freeman's Way between Salutation Square and Haverford West and the Merlin's Bridge roundabouts. A little bit of slow traffic on the eastbound side of the A477 Amroth Road, just heading through up towards Red Roses, not causing too many issues, however. And the A48 in Carmarthenshire is also looking okay this afternoon, as is the M4 at the moment on the traffic wells cameras. Things moving along quite nicely. That's the latest.
6: Travel
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0: It's the fate of Ophelia. It's Taylor Swift on the show today. So the Welsh acting legend, Ioan Griffiths' wife, Bianca Wallace, has just done a major interview today ahead of World MS Day. She opened up about her recent pregnancy, actually gave her a temporary respite from the battle with multiple cirrhosis, and has gushed about how Ioan is the ultimate doting dad to their baby girl, Mila, who she says is just the spitting image of him. It's a lovely story, isn't it? So to any parent doting on their kids today, we've got some great songs playing for you as we soundtrack your bank holiday in the sunshine. Maybe prepping for a barbecue later on today. How nice would that be? Music coming up then after the latest news on the roads. I've got Beyonce.
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14: Well, in Pembrokeshire, things not looking too bad for the 4076 Dredgeman Hill up towards the Merlin's Bridge roundabout on the outskirts of Haverford West. And not too bad either for the A477 London Road in Pembroke Dock. But the eastbound side of the A477 Amroth Road, just heading up towards Red Roses, that is looking a little bit slow. The A48 in Carmarthenshire coping well down towards the M4 at Junction 49 upon Abram roundabout. And on the traffic rails cameras, the M4 also seems to be moving fairly well. That's the latest.
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0: Wake up with Lee in the mornings, drive home with me in the afternoons. 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

0: Meanwhile, the parade will be underway soon for Manchester City, which will in part celebrate Pep Guardiola, who's leaving the club. And finally, a German YouTuber's come out on top in a famous Gloucester cheese rolling contest. Tom Kopke beat world record holder Chris Anderson by chasing down the 8-pound wheel in Cooper's Hill in Brockworth.
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0: A very hot afternoon across the UK, plenty of sunny spells, temperatures reaching the mid-30s in places. That's the latest. I'm Matt Madron.
2: Greetings on your radio. It's Phil in the sunshine on Bank Holiday Monday, and we continue your nearly number ones with George Ezra after this play from the Kings of Leon with You Somebody Today.

0: It's Sugar Babes and Round Round on Drive Time today. Now, this story seems to have been rumoured for absolutely ages, but Jack Osborne has officially confirmed now that the long-rumoured biopic about his dad, rock legend Ozzy Osbourne, is finally in active development. They say they're locked into script stages at the moment. So expect more news about that in the coming weeks.
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2: Still no issues on the 4076 Dredgeman Hill, just on the outskirts of Haverford West, around the Merlin's Bridge roundabout. Looking okay through Pembroke Dock on the A477, but the 477 Amroth Road eastbound, just heading up towards Red Roses, still looking slow. The A48 in Carmarthenshire, that's moving well between Carmarthen and Junction 49 of the M4 at the Pont Aberyn roundabout. And just looking at the Traffic Wales cameras, no delays at the moment on the M4 itself. That's the latest.
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0: It's Radio Pembrokeshire. It's Phil through till 7 o'clock today. And it's Bank Holiday Monday, which means it's a day of nearly number ones. We're playing songs that missed out on going to the top of the chart, and instead they got to number two. We're playing them right the way throughout the show today.
1: Drive Time
2: 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Excited to announce that Nissan and its entire range are coming to Pensarn Road.
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0: Celebrating your birthday today, many happy returns to you. You're celebrating with Cillian Murphy, who's turning 50 today, the Oscar-winning Oppenheimer and Peaky Blinders star. He's hitting the big 5-0 today. So Ian McKellen is celebrating his birthday today too, as he's turning 87. Mike Myers from the movies Shwing, he's turning 63 today from Shrek and Austin Powers and so many other movies as well. And also Octavia Spencer is celebrating her birthday today too, as she turns 56. If you are celebrating your birthday today, many happy returns to you as well. Got some great music playing on the show for you this afternoon. After the latest news on the roads, I have music from Lewis Capaldi on the way. Radio
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12: The Bishopston, Swansea, the B4593 Caswell Road is closed in both directions between Pyle Road at Bishopston and Caswell Drive at Newton. Elsewhere, things not looking too bad for the M4 on the Traffic Wales cameras. It's slow though for the A477 Amroth Road, just heading up towards Red Roses. And then the A48 in Carmarthenshire coping well between Carmarthen and Junction 49 of the M4 at the Pont Abram roundabout. No delays westbound on the A465 towards
10: Travel. Down.
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0: Some great songs to soundtrack your bank holiday Monday. It's for Hoyles through till 7 on the big drive home. We're on FM, on DAB Digital Radio. We're on the Nation Player and we're on the smart speakers at home and at the workplace. All you have to do is wake up your device and ask it to play us today. 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

0: It's One Direction. It's the best song ever. It's Phil Hoyles on Drive Time through till 7 o'clock today. So the 2026 Nation Awards, proudly supported by Atlantic Recycling, are going to be arriving on June the 26th. We're going to be celebrating Wales's unsung heroes and community champions at a spectacular gala evening in the Brangwen Hall in Swansea. Nominations are now open, so head over to nationawards.wales and tell us who you think deserves to be recognised. Whether it be a Child of Courage, a Fundraiser of the Year, a Carer of the Year, there's a category for those who truly do make a difference. Shine a spotlight on someone special this year.
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5: Mr. and Little Miss are back in Happy Meal and they're off on a road trip. 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
17: No issues in Pembrokeshire this evening. The 4076 Freeman's Way out of Haverford West moving well towards the Merlin's Bridge roundabout. Clear in Pembroke Dock on London Road. To the A477 Amroth Road just up toward Red Roses. Looking a little bit slow on that eastbound side, but elsewhere things not too bad. Carmarthenshire, the eastbound side of the A48 moving well down towards the M4 at Junction 49. And the M4 on the Traffic Wales cameras

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0: It's Madonna and Sabrina Carpenter and Bring Your Love. So it seems like the much rumoured collab between Madonna and Kylie Minogue is not happening at the moment. There's lots of rumours that there was a collaboration on the brand new Confessions 2 album, and that question was posed to Kylie recently, and she said as much as she'd love that to happen, it's not yet been the case, and she is not featuring on the Confessions 2 lineup. So we shall wait and see how that develops. Will she be on the next album, maybe? It would be great, wouldn't it, to have two icons together like that, though? We shall wait and see. Latest news on the roads, then, coming up shortly. Music before the end of the show today from Ellie Goulding. Radio
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12: The major delays in Pembrokeshire this evening. Haverford West clear in and out, and no delays around the Merlin's Bridge roundabout. The A477 Amroth Road up towards Red Roses, that's eased off now as well. No problems in Carmarthenshire for the A48 between Carmarthen and at junction 49 of the M4, at the M4 on the Traffic Wales cameras, moving well in both directions, and no delays either for the westbound A465 towards junction 43. That's the latest.
10: Travel
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0: Wrapping up the show today, it's Take That and You're a Superstar. Whatever you're doing for your bank holiday Monday evening, whether it be spending some time chilling in the garden or maybe in the hot tub, have a great time. They'll be back tomorrow for Drive Time for your Tuesday, and once again in the sunshine. It's going to be gorgeous for the week.
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1: I know you moved on to someone new. 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
3: Mr. and Little Miss are back in Happy Meal and they're off on a road trip. Your little one can go somewhere exciting with Little Miss Brave. Laugh all the way there with Mr. Tickle or make up an adventure all of their own. On this road trip, anything's possible. Some fun, some food, it's all inside this Happy Meal. Until the 8th of June from 11 a.m. Includes one pre-selected book or toy while stocks last, subject to availability.
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6: 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Make me a winner with Nation Player.